0: So they have been colluding behind my back for the past 2 years. You know, I take him in with an open heart, give him one of the best platforms in Silicon Valley. What does he do? He leaves and tries to take over my company.
1: Something makes sense.
0: What doesn't make sense to you? 他放弃股权就 make sense 了吗？
1: I suggest we see Yu Dongsheng by all means.
0: With all due respect, don't suggest. We must. We must sue him by all means.
2: 我们可以告他。但现在应该想办法先稳定股价。
0: Fuck. Is this enough evidence to put both of them behind bars?
1: You don't need to worry about it. Let me do my job.
2: 关于股价，你有什么想法？
0: 我已经联系了 CES 的 Ryan， 希望他发布看涨公告。
2: 这种野路子的对冲基金对我们一定会提出很严格的要求。你之前不是都很犹豫吗？
3: 5%的股权，然后还要加入董事会。
2: Brian， 他们太黑了吧？
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2: 我们不是做芯片吗？怎么现在赚着房？
4: I'm so sorry.
0: 股价再这么跌下去，我还能有什么选择？
5: Why are you still standing?
6: 涨！涨！涨！涨！涨！
4: Congratulations, we're almost there.
6: 走了！啊！你忘我的话了！
0: 那就先这样。散会。
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4: We saw significant sell orders on technology leaders such as Cisco, Microsoft, and Dell, etc. today.
13: I know it.
9: 今天上市了。
13: Listen, guys. The rate has been hiked 6 times higher since last year. That is just a market's response. Regardless.The internet is still the future. We should keep our confidence. You know what I mean?
14: Officer Kowalski, FBI. Which one of you is Dongsheng Li?
15: It's you, right?
14: Dongsheng Li, you are arrested under suspicion of insider trade. Anything what you're gonna say is gonna be used against you. You go with us.
7: 看履历的确是很漂亮，
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17: Of course, I see the numbers, Ray. Everything is dropping. Okay, it's a dot-com bubble, but luckily for us, it's not a semis bubble, right? I mean, yeah, we're overly shorted. Everything is, but Ray.
18: Good luck,
17: Ray.
18: Brian,
17: yeah.
18: 我这有一个好消息，李东升看上雅虎那部分资金亏到头了。
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17: 还在考虑。
18: We need some good news.
17: Damn right we do.
19: 美国的那几年

0: to get yourself killed?
1: Only the paranoid startup's wife.
0: What were you chasing me for? Financing? I'm looking for valuable entrepreneurs. Not a suicide squad leader.

0: Yes, I'm here. Yes, that's here. That's the place.
1: Yes, yes.
0: Can we land? Can we land?
2: No, no, no. It's the impractical situation for landing.
0: There is a flat place at northeast. I think we can land here.
2: Okay, I will try, I will try. We'll replay later.
0: Okay. Got it.
3: Hold on.
0: Mr. Lance, give me do my job, okay?
3: Hold on, calm down.
0: I say, calm down.
3: I can go with you, okay?
4: 你现在开始着急了，你。
3: 他走之前到底跟你说什么了？
4: 他说想用一个特别的方式让末日子印象深刻。

0: 林夕，what happened to her?
1: She hurt her foot and got hypothermia. Luckily, she had beneath a big rock. Otherwise, she would have died.
0: 是我。
2: 听我说，我没事。你打电话了。
3: Sir，
2: 我要叫记者。刘德佑，
0: 你就快没命了，还胡闹什么呀？
2: 听我一次，叫记者。
0: 我上哪去叫记者？
2: 你就说 Morris， 有人为了见 Morris 受重伤，快点去。
0: 啊！
2: 快去！

0: wasting me, Mr. Morris.
1: How could you do something like that? I believe I made myself clear when we were on the mountain that I won't invest in your project. Furthermore, you tell the journalists that you got injured because you approached me for investment. You are so insidious.
0: Well, you are here anyway.
1: Wouldn't it be too inhumane of me if I didn't come to check on you? Especially after you got hurt like that, just to discuss a project with me. However, I don't think you meant to talk about the investment. After all, you don't even have a project. What you really want to talk about is the F. Am I right?
0: Yes.
1: You have this all planned out, didn't you? To trap me like this. You've lied to me, and you've lied to all of us.
0: I have to see you. I have no other choice.
1: I had checked John Hauchau's information. It's interesting, Craig, the F. Your boyfriend is very intelligent, but also quite daunting.
0: He is not my boyfriend.
2: 我怎么不是?
0: Mr. Morris, China has the largest market in the world. Do those countries still want to do business with China? If they insist on the lawsuit.
1: I know these facts better than you do. China is going to enter WTO. It means that the market will be more open. Development is the theme of the future world. What touched me, however, were the other words you said.
0: Which words?
1: Only the paranoid survive.
0: I said that only because I thought you wanted to hear that.
1: It was your outstanding technology that actually moved me. So here's the deal. I'll do you a favor. In exchange for my help, I get a share of your Chinese company.
3: I'm sorry. You're the foreign capital, so I cannot...
0: 行了吧?
3: Okay. I might take the deal, but I have a condition.
1: Mm-hmm.
3: I will choose the CEO.
1: All right. Join me next Wednesday in my office for a roadshow. Hi, Zhao. Take care of your girlfriend. She's the craziest woman I ever met. Lingxi, have a good rest.
0: Thank you.
3: Thank you.